0: Vous écoutez BX1 en DAB+.
1: When I was a little boy, I remember the smiling head of Ike. And everything was gonna be all right. I can remember the hysterical speaker at the Patriotic Boys Assembly. And I remember the bloody head, handsome and dead, of the president.

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Only collapsing walls, burning air, and screaming streets. 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And children? Children learn to die before they learn to live. This is not a war. This is erasing a people from the map. 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

0: the earth. 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That is why we raise our voices. For every mother who held her child until its last breath, for every father who was killed while trying to protect, for every child who never got the chance to grow up, we will keep raising our voices, and we will not give up.
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2: T'as jeté, puis jeté, combien de trucs ?

it's intensively quiet. But if I had to guess, it will come back. I stop pretending to know the ending, but so far all my hunches turned out right.

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Billions of people are in place. Some you will hate, some you will pray. Some you will hurt and push away. Some you will love but never say.

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Once in a while you'll see the stars. Take a deep breath, forget your scars. 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For some of us, life is a pain. Nothing is easy, freedom's vain. Don't you forget once on the plane that some are still stuck down the lane. Come along, come along, come along, come along, come along.

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You know, it shivers. I am afraid of men at night, but also of them in the

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0: We're each other's Romeo and each other's Iago.
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